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1: 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It gives me that sort of ray of hope.
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1: When you think your life is weird, just read the list that Uber puts out of all the things that have been left behind in cars throughout the year. 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
2: 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I feel like I cannot give out our phone number enough. We want you to have it in your phone. We want you to have it at the ready. 877 Radio TJ. You either catch us in the studio or you get our voicemail. We just hope to get you on the radio soon. 877 Radio TJ.